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0: Kentuckiana's local economy is world-class, and 102.3 The Rose is proud to provide the soundtrack that powers our region's workforce. Now we want to celebrate you with the Rose Workplace of the Week Award. 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We're 102.3 The Rose, making the workday feel better and brighter, song after song, day after day.
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Yeah, we learned that one the hard way. 102.3, The Rose.

Big shout out and congratulations to our 102.3 The Rose Workplace of the Week, Miss Cynthia and her crew at the Jefferson County Sheriff's Office. They are so fun. Thank you for listening while you work. Hope you're enjoying your roses.

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3: After a gloomy few days, sunshine is back in our forecast today as highs jump into the low to mid 70s. For the weekend, going to keep a mix of sun and clouds for both your Saturday and Sunday with highs in the mid to upper 70s. We'll warm up as we get further into next week. From the Wave News Storm Tracking Team, I'm meteorologist Tawana Andrew.
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So many great artists at Bourbon and Beyond if you plan on going out there. It's Amy Nick on 102.3 The Rose. Wouldn't it be cool if Alanis Morissette came to Bourbon and Beyond? Maybe next year?

The most expensive pizza that I saw at Bourbon and Beyond yesterday was $66, which seems like a steal after Louder Than Life. It's 102.3 The Rose. I'm Michelle Hart. What about the drinks? I'll tell you what signature cocktails you can grab if you're headed out today. Coming up in three songs.

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1: The Rose keeps Kentuckiana feeling good.

don't know if it's officially a holiday or not, but happy Dolly Parton Day. It's a 102.3 The Rose. I'm Michelle Hart. I'll tell you what a lot of people are doing to celebrate 925. Coming up in three songs.

So I know a lot of the bedtime stories that my friend Jordan reads her son are from free books they've gotten through Dolly Parton's Imagination Library. It's a 102.3 The Rose. I'm Michelle Hart. And that's how a lot of people are celebrating today, 925 Dolly Parton Day, by making a donation to the Imagination Library. We've got a chapter here on Floyd Street that serves over 22,000 kids in the area. 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
0: So how do we follow up giving away over $1,000 in prizes? 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

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It's 102.3 The Rose. 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